you do what they told you. Now you do what they told you. Now you do what they told you. Now you do what they told you.

And now you do what they told you. And now you do what they told you. And now you do what they told you.

0: Hey, what's up?
1: 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I'm Sierra. How are you?
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2: Rumors spreading round in that Texas town. About to check outside the game. And you know what I'm talking about. Just let me know if you wanna go to that whole mile on the range. They got a lot of nice girls. I'm racing.

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0: do work, baby. So what you here to do? I know you got something special on your mind. Is that true?
1: Yeah.
0: I'm here to do work, baby. And I wanna do it with you.

0: You know, it's amazing. We got people here tonight. We got people here tonight from New York. We got people from Italy, France, Brazil. Most of you crazy people are right here from Australia. We are so glad to be with you. You're wonderful. You're awesome. Here's a song, you probably know this one. This comes off an album that came out in 1983.
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Now you do what they told ya. Now you do what they told ya. Now you do what they told ya.

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And now you do what they told you. And now you do what they told you.

0: Hey, what's up?
1: Hi. I'm Sierra. How are you?
0: Bravo, nice to meet you.
2: Hey, boy!
0: You want to go inside?

As the world continues to evolve into the shape of its future, our souls are left to adapt with those changes. Our souls are left finding ways to be fed and feel full at all costs. I think about what I need to heal to see for everlasting peace. I've always hated goodbyes. I don't like the thought of never seeing someone I love again. So, I would fight it, making creative moments of unapologetic fun and tear-holding sessions to be connected. But I can't control time, nor the sun in the sky. And when we lose today, we can live for tonight. So wherever we go, we can keep love alive. 'Cause it's all that we've got, and it won't say goodbye. It's all that we got, and it won't say goodbye.